We're all humans, and sometimes we go through depression.

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We give you all the glory and all the praise. Amen.

150, verse 5, let everything that has breath, hallelujah, must praise ye the Lord. 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

0: Hey, Jerome, what's up, man? 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
1: Long time, man. Long time.
0: What's going on? What's going down, man?
1: I'm actually, you know, just on the road. You know what I'm doing? Doing what I need to do, innit?
0: Okay, cool, cool, cool. But the thing is, long time I ain't seen you in church, man. It'll be good to see you on Sunday. Tomorrow we're having service, you know what I mean? It'd be good for you to come down.
1: You're gonna be there, yeah?
0: Yeah, I'm gonna be there, man. I'm gonna be there.
1: Yeah, you might see me then.
2: Come on, lift your hands and let us worship the King of Kings, for he is worthy.
0: All right then, all right, bro. Take care, man. Nice good to see you, man.
1: Yeah, man, long time, bro.
0: Yeah.
1: Take care,
0: yeah, nice one.

0: What's going on, man? You alright?
1: Yeah, man, long time.
0: Long time, man. What are you saying, man?
1: Same old, you know, on the road, innit?
0: Yeah.
1: Yeah. What are you doing?
0: I'm just sort of out and about at the moment, just going to do a little shopping.
1: Oh, okay.
0: Yeah, yeah, man. And what are you doing tonight?
1: Tonight?
0: Yeah, what are you doing tonight?
1: Nothing, I'm going to be free,
0: Yeah, you want to go plan B?
1: A rave?
0: Yeah, man.
1: I don't know about that, you know. I've got church tomorrow, innit?
0: Church? Why are you going to church for?
1: I bumped into my friend, he invited me to church.
0: Nah, man, that's long, man. Why?
1: I've been for a long time, innit? So I said I put by, innit?
0: Listen, just come out tonight, man. There's going to be pure girls. Jesus, you're excellent. Fire.
1: You're excellent in all the earth. I'll call you still, innit?
0: Alright, let me know, yeah?
1: Yeah, all right, man, cool.
0: Bless, man.
1: All right,
0: take it easy.

0: guys, man, God bless you. You know what I mean?
1: Thank you for inviting
0: us. I'm sure your lives have been changed. I'm sure something's happened. You know what I mean? And it'd be great to have you guys come back next week. You gonna come back next week?
1: Definitely.
0: Listen, make sure you're down, bro.
1: I'll come next week.
0: I'm looking for you. If you're not, I'm gonna hunt you down, bro.

0: So what exactly you say is going on?
1: So Jewish, and I was like, I go over my boyfriend and I was go kitchen with that girl. And I tell the truth, I don't want to do a kill it to her then. Yeah? So me feel.

0: can't play that, can't play that, can't play that. Uh-huh. Well, you know it's your boy.
1: Winter Danger, alongside the Queen, Ree Smiles.
0: Uh-huh. We used to dirty, but you know what I'm saying right now, we're clean.
1: Because we're washing out the blood.

Hello, Mr. Fagan. Hello, this is Mrs. Palmer from J-Bay. I would like to inform you that we have received your application and we are asking that if you can come in now for an interview. Yes, today, right now. Are you available? Okay, that's great. Thank you. I'm looking forward to seeing you. Thank you. Enjoy the rest of your day. Bye.

Hello, this is Tom Watson once again, and I'm going to sing for you a song called There Must Be More. It's by David Rees, and came out of the Venue Church 14 years ago, so it has a lot of history. And ever since I got saved about 6.5 years ago, this has been a song of just desperation that I've enjoyed, so I hope that you enjoy it as well.

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0: Good evening, ladies and gentlemen. Tonight's lead story once again is megastorm Hercules.
1: Yes, and though it seems to be settling over the entirety of the continental United States of America, there is some good news.
0: It is the storm of the century. It has utterly paralyzed our nation.
1: On a brighter note, people are really...
0: It's already claimed the dubious title of the worst of all time.
1: Thank you for that, Nancy. Why don't we take a look at the weather?

0: brighter note, while our circumstances haven't changed, I guess our perspective can. Right, Randy?
1: Couldn't have said it better myself. This is Channel 13. Nancy and Randy. Good night.

as a Bethel Music family, a few days before Christmas, most of you guys probably were a part of this miracle, but we watched Joel and Janie Taylor's little son, Jackson. And he was, a few days before Christmas, airlifted to intensive care. And we began to fight for Jackson's life. How many of you guys joined in that fight and that symphony of prayer that rose up for a little boy? And a couple weeks into the fight, we got a text one night from Joel that they weren't sure if he was going to make it through the night. And as soon as I heard and read the message, it was like this giant of unbelief stood in front of me. And I just thought, Jackson's going to die tonight. We're not going to see the miracle. And as this giant stood in front of me, all of a sudden, out of my gut, this song started coming out. Right in the face of the giant.

And as that giant was looking at us, I knew he was going to regret the day he ever pointed his sword at Jackson. Just as Goliath pointed his sword at David, the sword Goliath pointed at David became the sword the little boy picked up and took the giant's head off with. And as we watched this miracle happen in Jackson's body, it was like this giant of unbelief was falling. And our community just began to sing this song. It was just one note in the symphony of prayer rising for his life. So I want to teach it to you this morning. Let's sing.

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And let me tell you something. It's hard to come in contact with Jesus.

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It's just a life. 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

Well, then we're going to sing us some Jamaican songs. 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

0: Good evening, ladies and gentlemen. Tonight's lead story once again is megastorm Hercules.
1: Yes, and though it seems to be settling over the entirety of the continental United States of America, there is some good news.
0: It is the storm of the century. It has utterly paralyzed our nation.
1: On a brighter note, people are really...
0: It's already claimed the dubious title of the worst of all time.
1: Thank you for that, Nancy. Why don't we take a look at the weather?

0: brighter note, while our circumstances haven't changed, I guess our perspective can. Right, Randy?
1: Couldn't have said it better myself. This is Channel 13. Nancy Randy. Good night.

this year as a Bethel Music family a few days before Christmas. Most of you guys probably were a part of this miracle, but we watched Joel and Janie Taylor's little son, Jackson. And he was, a few days before Christmas, airlifted to intensive care. And we began to fight for Jackson's life. How many of you guys joined in that fight and that symphony of prayer that rose up for a little boy? And a couple weeks into the fight, we got a text one night from Joel that they weren't sure if he was going to make it through the night. And as soon as I heard and read the message, it was like this giant of unbelief stood in front of me. And I just thought, Jackson's going to die tonight. We're not going to see the miracle. And as this giant stood in front of me, all of a sudden, out of my gut, this song started coming out. Right in the face of the giant.

And as that giant was looking at us, I knew he was going to regret the day he ever pointed his sword at Jackson. Just as Goliath pointed his sword at David, the sword Goliath pointed at David became the sword the little boy picked up and took the giant's head off with. And as we watched this miracle happen in Jackson's body, it was like this giant of unbelief was falling. And our community just began to sing this song. It was just one note in the symphony of prayer rising for his life. So I want to teach it to you this morning. Let's sing.

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And let me tell you something. It's hard to come in contact with Jesus.

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But I would like to draw your attention to the fact that all of us, I mean all of us, are nothing without God. Sometimes we get so proud, so high-minded, but we should be reminded by the scripture in St. Matthew chapter 23, verse 12.

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I'm live on the radio at the moment. Please, when you have some time, check out Grace Gospel Radio. And if you want to be a part of it, inbox me and say, how can I get my voice on that radio? I need to go global. Somebody say, I go global. Go global. Just type, go global. Go global. Lord, if I find favor in your sight,

us. Yes, Mama Ria, welcome, darling. Always a pleasure to have you with us. Thank you for staying the course. For your glory. Mimi, please, whatever it takes, join us this Friday night. He has found favor with us. We have found favor with him. This Friday night, it is going to be explosive. On Sunday night, we had an amazing meeting, and I heard explosion. However that's going to be, I want an explosion in my life. I want an explosion, something new, something fresh, something different in my life. I heard that explosion. I quickly do enough. I show you. Just to see. There is global prophetic explosion. Global prophetic explosion. That's this coming Friday. Whatever you do, do not miss. Let me see if I can get that thing up here. Whatever you do, do not miss this global explosion. It's not over here. To behold.

1,000 taps, you're doing very well. 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You've been amazing, family. Stay with us. For his glory. For his glory. Do you know that life teaches us? Welcome, CC Ayona. I see you, faithful people of God. Faithful, faithful, faithful. Mimi, I see you. Go ahead and connect with one another. Just connect with you, Mimi. Connect with the life. Goody new shoes. You need a photo, but I'm connecting with you anyway. As Mira, I just connect with you. Go ahead and connect with one another. It's important. It's also good for your TikTok platform. Connect with one another. Connect.

I'm just going to open my YouTube platform and then I start to minister. We're still on Ephesians chapter 2:10. We are not letting that thing go. No, we're going to go a little deeper into it. Nicely, gently, slowly,

0: Jazz, it's been a long time. How you doing? Yes, Mimi, Ephesians 2 verse 10. That is it. That is it, my dear. Ephesians chapter 2 verse 10. Can you put the heating off, my love? It's really hot here.
1: It's hot?
0: Very, very hot.
1: Really?
0: Yes.

Hello, my sister. I am live on our broadcast, and I'm just taking time to do this because I missed three of your calls. As soon as we finish, I call you back. God bless you.

glory. Christine, how are you doing, darling? How are you? Where are you located? It's good to see you. I appreciate you. I appreciate what God is doing in your life. We go live every day. We minister the gospel of Jesus Christ. We put shoes on children's feet and we feed old people. We don't just talk. We walk the talk. It's good to see you. I want to work with you. Do you want to work with me? It's massive. What God is doing over here is massive. It's massive. My people are coming in. I see you. Asmira, thank you for tapping the live. Thank you. Please, there are 10 people in the room. Go ahead and connect with them. Connect. I'm going to go live on YouTube. Bear with me.

0: live broadcast. Thank you. Thank you. Thank you.
1: Thank you for the heart meet. Yes, I appreciate New York. We're in New York. I am. Where in New York are you? Oh my goodness, if I know, I would just call on you when I was there. It would be so nice. Send me your number. Next time I come to New York, I'm just going to call on you, okay? My love, I'm live. Thank you for Paul sharing the life. Thank you for Paul sharing the lives. Inbox me your number, darling. Let's connect. We've come too far, you know. We have come a long way. Welcome, my YouTube family. Interestingly, I was saying to a friend the other day that, Giselle, I see you. Queens, wow. I got a friend in Bronx. So Bronx is not far away from Queens. I was saying to a friend the other day that it's so unfortunate that the people we grew up knowing, we just become like strangers, you know? It even happened with siblings. With siblings. You grew up with your siblings, you play, you thank you so much. Someone send me the number. I'm just going to take a screenshot of that number. Nobody, don't take that number. I come for you. Giselle, darling, how are you, sweetie? I'm just going to screenshot this number. Wonderful. Next time I'm in your neck of the wood, I'm going to call you up, Mama, and we go for a nice drink or a nice meal. I need to reconnect with the people that we have grown up with. We worship together. We go to church together, and we just become total strangers. It should not be so. Let's reconnect. I believe in relationship. Do you believe in relationship, Giselle? I love you, Giselle. We've come a long way. I believe in relationship. You can only grow. You can only grow when you connect, receive, contribute, and relate to one another. Not everybody. You got to know who is God joining you with. Thank you for sharing, CC, my darling. And the crazy ones, of course. I was talking to my friend about you, CC Rebecca, because she was saying something about me. I said to her, and you do need to have people who are accountable. I said to my friend, if you ever, I love her and how you're doing. I believe in relationships. Relationships are so important. I said to my friend, if you ever see me boasting, if you ever see me acting out of character, if you ever love you more. I said to my friend, if you ever see me, for whatever reason, tell me, calm down, calm down, calm down. I want to calm down without life calming me down. I want to be humble without life humbling me. What are we boasting about in this life? What is there to boast about? Can somebody tell me? Why are we boasting? Why are we squaring our shoulders and not looking at one another? Somebody just type relax. Just type relax. I'm telling you, CC Rebecca, relax. We gotta relax about life. Thank you, Mimi. We have to relax. Oh, it is important. Just relax. Oh, breathe and relax. Breathe about life and relax about life. Yes, CC Rebecca. You want to be connected with the people God is joining you with. Yes. Who is God joining you with? Who are those people who carry grace? Come down. Rachel from Namibia said, come down, come down. I told myself, my sister, my friend yesterday, I said, if you ever see me boasting and hyping up and acting, I said, tell me, come down, Mama. Mama, come down. Even on my live broadcast, if you hear me acting out of character, just inbox me and say, Mama, that was too high. You need to come down. We need one another. We need each other to live this life. I go live every day. I'm live on Grace Gospel Radio. When you have some time, check out the radio station. It's been on my heart for years. and 3 years going now, the radio station is going. So when you have some time, just Google Grace Gospel Radio. Grace Gospel Radio and listen over there. I am the host and the producer. And if you want to do something on the radio, Christine, maybe you want to read some scriptures. Giselle, maybe you want to do an exhortation on the radio. Inbox me and let me know and I'll put you on the radio station. Ayona in Guyana said, it's a bit noisy here at the hospital waiting room. So here I'm hearing in and out. I'm so sorry about that. Mama Audrey, how you doing? Can you put in the chat where you're watching from, Mama Audrey? Put in the chat where you're watching from. I go live every day by the grace of God. I cannot do this on my own. I don't have the strength. I don't have the ability. But he has given the grace where I go live every day. I minister the gospel of Jesus Christ. In our humanitarian foundation, we put shoes on children's feet. I tell you, Sister Christine, it is epic to see the smile on these children's face. When we started in January, this has been going on for 14 years, but in January, I heard go global. So we went global from January, and what God is doing is amazing. Look at something like this. Just look at something like this. Look at that smile. This is Nigeria. They get shoes, brand new shoes, and they get their parcel with food. Now tell me, you look at something like this. Look at that smile. She's going to be our brand ambassador, you know. That smile says it all. Life is too short. We cannot live this life for ourselves. No way. You make a life by what you give. You make a life by whose life you touch. Mama Audrey, where are you watching from? Before you go, please tell me where you're watching from. I'd love to hear. Look at the joy. Isn't that cute, Mama Audrey, before you go? We cannot just live our lives for ourselves. We got to get out of that mold. And for those of you who are listening to me, tomorrow is seed sowing. Every Wednesday we call it seed sowing, where we send money to 25 countries. 25 countries, yes. Three places in Nigeria, three places in Jamaica, four places in Kenya, that's 10. Three places in Ghana, two places in Tanzania, there is Zimbabwe, there is Martinique, there is South Africa, there is Liberia, there is Namibia, that's 20. This is how I pray, so I remember them, that's 20. Then there is, Holy Spirit help me, another South Africa. There is India. There is Turkey. There is Botswana. One more. Let me go get some help to get the next one. 25 locations. 25 locations. I'm going over here to get the final one. Bear with me. He's here. And Guyana. Forgive me, Sister Ayona. Guyana, that's 25. 25 locations. I see you over here, CC Martha. I see you. Keep tapping the live. Everyone over here on Facebook, can you subscribe, please? Subscribing is only 99 cents. Subscribe. Subscribe over here. Over here, if you subscribe, it will help us. Every week, every Wednesday, we call it seed sowing. I'm telling you, Mimi, it is a God thing, and I need help. I need your help. The help that I need from you, it may not be monetary. Maybe you got ideas. Maybe you can come and say, Mama Lydia, you can do it this way, do it that way. What about doing it that way? What about, I'm willing to take your advice. I'm willing to take your suggestions. Inbox me and say, how can I help the foundation? If you can help financially, how can I help you financially? Somebody type, it is a movement. Type those words, it is a movement. It is a movement. When you see young girls holding up their parcel, thank you, Giselle. When you see Mama holding up her parcel, it's a movement, Mimi. Mama, You see, if you have never been hungry in all your life, you will just skip past the video and say, whatever. But if you have ever felt hunger, you will say, no one should ever go hungry. Can you type those words for me? No one. No one should ever go hungry. No one. This is Kenya. No one should ever go hungry. They bought the big bags of rice, big bags of beans, and they share it out to their people.

in Jesus' return. Thank you, Christine. No one, I want you to put the ever. Type it again, Christine, and put ever. No one should ever go hungry. There's enough to go around. There is food in this place, you know, family. There's enough food in this land. No one should ever go hungry. See, Martha, I see you. There's enough to go around. There they are, parceling out the food. People are willing. There are so many people across the globe who are willing to work, to labor. Christine, Giselle, I saw an article. I'm talking to some Facebook people here, my family, I know them. I saw an article where in Jamaica, 55% of people in Jamaica go without food. I felt that thing in my heart. Because the reality is there. The struggle is real. But we don't give attention to it. 55. It does not mean that 55% of people in Jamaica are starving. They are eating leaves and eating the bugs. But they go without. Okay. John, it would be nice. Come over here. Periodically come back to make sure they're tapping. Okay? But go over on Facebook. Thank you, my sister Christine. No one should ever go hungry. So, Christine, I've got a vision for 2027. I ask the Lord, Father, if you send me the supporters, £10 a month, $10 a month, £20 a month, $20 a month, £50 a month, $50, one-off $1,000, one-off $500. I say to God, if you send me the supporters in 2027, I'm going to spread this thing across Jamaica, where the 14 parishes will have a country coordinator. Right now, we are in Kingston, Jamaica. We are in Montego Bay, Jamaica. That's the second city. The first city is Kingston. The second is Montego Bay. And then we are in the middle, Trelawney. So we are at the top, the middle, and the end. By 2027, I want to spread this thing. I know you know people in Spanish Town. If you know somebody, get on board and let's do this together. Maybe you know somebody there. Tell them we have a project. Get the person to come on the live. We get to know them. Because this is the requirement, which I don't normally say what the requirement is, but periodically I would say it. The requirement to come on the program is that you come in when I go live. Hear what I have to say. Keep following, sharing, tapping, and then we see the faithfulness. That's how we have 25 people, and we send them money, and they do the work. Scammers are not patient. People who are thieves, they have no patience. So these people over here, they're so faithful, so patient. If you know somebody in Spanish Town, and I'm not talking about people who are rich and need extra. I'm talking about people who are hungry and need food. Tell them about the project. And then you give your contribution over the 14 parishes. My prayer is that 2027, we're now in October, November, December, January, we spread it across Jamaica. We need the faithful people, and we also need the supporters. What I'm being careful of, and I was praying about it this morning, I'm not biting more than I can chew. So intentionally, I'm not adding anybody else until I get more supporters. Don't fret. Don't stress yourself. Okay. My people over here are like, don't add anybody else, Mama, because we need more. The people who are working right now, the parcels, you see what they're doing? They get the bags of rice. And as much as they can, parcel it out. But then the people are coming. They realize it's free food, so they go into the hills. Welcome, Martha. They go into the hills and they're bringing more people. They're bringing more people. And so the parcels are getting smaller and smaller. God is doing his work. Somebody said, this is the work of God. Say, this is the work of God. This is the work of God. Thank you, Christine, Mama Christine. Mama Christine, pray about it. Mama Christine, find out in Spanish Town who is lacking, who you know is trustworthy, who can manage this vision. And then you ask the Lord how much you can give monthly, and let's do this thing together. I want to spread it. I ask God, if you send me the supporters, I will spread it across Jamaica. It's his work.
It is his somebody type. This is the work of God. Type those words. This is the work of God. It's not my work. It is not my vision. It's not my idea. I do not have the capacity. This is the work of God. Somebody's going to type those words. This is the article. This is the article from the Observer in Jamaica. And it says 55% of Jamaicans face food insecurity. 28% go hungry, but 55% cannot find the food. I say, God, send me help. More than half of Jamaicans are facing food. I mean, I'm placing emphasis on Jamaica here, but it's across the globe. It is in Liberia. It is in Tanzania. It is in Namibia. I'm holding my

myself, because people are coming in and they're being faithful. And I said, wait, just wait, just wait. I'm trying, CC Princess, not to add anybody until I get more supporters. It is the work of God. It is indeed the work of God. No one should ever go hungry. No child should go without shoes. It is a movement. When you see the joy of these children, look at this. Oh my goodness. The joy. The joy is like, how do I smile? What do I do? Look at that smile. And this is why we do what we do, for the joy. Look at them. Look at this one holding his bag like, huh? You mean I got food for myself? This is why we do what we do. When Jesus returned, he will say, I was naked, you never clothed me. I was hungry, you never fed me. And the religious Christians will say, when were you naked and I never clothed you? When were you hungry? He said, whatever you do for the least of these, you do it to me. So here we are feeding Jesus by feeding his people. This is Sir Francis in Kenya. Tomorrow is seed sowing, family. Tomorrow is the day when we will send the money to them. May God touch your heart. Inbox me. Say, Mama Lydia, I got $1,000. I will roll on the floor. If you do that, I will roll on the floor. This is an elderly lady in Guyana. I'm trying to cover her face for her dignity. In Guyana. This is Guyana. And the lady who is in Guyana, her money ran out. She didn't have enough, and she took from her personal and packaged a parcel for this elderly person. This is how she traveled when she's going to feed the people in Guyana. She's got to travel on boat. There she is, Sisi Ayona. She traveled on boat. There's the bag with the food. How can you say this is not the work of God? She traveled on boat up to Charity in the village of Wokopona, something like that, to feed hungry people. There's the bag, and there she is on the boat. Sisi Ayona, don't you wear a life jacket? That's a bit risky. I mean, if that's your means of travel, you know, of course you should be able to swim. But there she is, traveling on the boat. Thank you for that video. It's beautiful. This is a beautiful video. We are showing the people. There she is. If you want to bless her, say, Mama Lydia, I want to give that woman $100, £100. This is Ayona in Guyana, the Caribbean. She loves the Lord. She wants to work for God. And she's going out there on the boat. There she is, beautiful woman of God, sold out for God. There is her bag to give food to the poor. What a mission. This is a beautiful video. I really appreciate that. And she go and meet them. They are with their parcel, happy. Old people must not work. Children must not work. Help me carry this burden. Help me. Keisha, where have you been? It's been a long time. What you make happen for others, God will make happen for you. If the Lord tarries and you get old, have you ever seen some old people suffering? It makes you wonder, what did you do with your young years? My mama is 94 years old. 94. And God cares for her. There are people around the globe who can testify that because of this woman, I am what I am today. When she cooks, her pot is bigger than any pot you can think of, because she cooked for the community. Do something for somebody.

selfish in your ways. Do something now and let it speak for your tomorrow. Sisi Ayona in Guyana. These are her people, elderly. What joy. They don't have to pay for it. They don't have to do anything to get it. But it's just sharing the love of Jesus. It's reminding them that Jesus loves you. Here is something from Jesus. Thank you, Sisi Ayona. Normally I try to, okay, there you go. Just for their joy and dignity. This elderly man holding up his parcel. So grateful to God. Thank you, Sisi Ayona from Guyana. Thank you. This is beautiful. Look at this little baby. It's like, this is heavy. It is heavy. I cannot pick it up. The joy. The joy. This is all mine. This is beautiful, Sisi Ayona. Thank you. There they are in Guyana. There they are in Guyana. Elderly woman coming to receive their parcel. Guyana. Somebody say, it is a movement. It is a movement. Look at them. You mean I don't have to pay anything? You mean I don't have to clean any floor? You mean I don't have to bow down? You mean I don't have to do anything to get this food? Nothing. Just come and receive. Just come and receive. Thank you, Sisi Ayona. This is beautiful. That was beautiful. Sisi Ayona. Sisi Ayona. Sisi Ayona. Sisi Ayona.

0: Wow, isn't that just beautiful? They are singing, they are celebrating God, they are thanking God. And this is what you do. Let them rejoice. Let them say something. Let them say a scripture. Let them celebrate God for providing. That's Martha in Kenya. Beautiful. Somebody type, it is a movement. It is a movement. There she is.
1: I want to say to Grace Foundation and Mama Lydia, thank you so much and God bless you. We are so happy. We love you, Mama. Thank you so much. God bless you.
0: That's Martha, Martha. Oh my goodness, in Kenya. Look at her serving. She served faithfully. If the Lord touches your heart and you want to bless Martha in Kenya, say, Mama Lydia, I like that Martha spirit. I like her voice. I like what she's doing. Here's $1,000. Here's £1,000. Anything that God is touching your heart. If you send it for Martha, I will send it to Martha. Not for food, but for her. If you want to bless her, say, Mama Lydia, here's something for Martha. There she is, serving faithfully. Serving faithfully. Serving the children faithfully. By the grace of God, if the Lord tarries, this thing will go on and on and on. Look at all that. Look at the abundance. I tell you, there's food, you know. There's food in this place. We just need to locate it and feed the people of God. I love, this is where she bought the cabbage. I love that photo. Show the world that there is abundance. Let us get the abundance. Let us spread it. Woman of God, Mama Nadine is in the house. I love you. I appreciate you. Thank you so much. I thought of you this morning and I prayed for you and I'm excited about what God is doing. Thank you so much. Thank you. There is abundance. Thank you, Kestrel. Thank you for the heart me. Look at these little kids. I mean, what a joy. What a joy to see you receiving a mealy meal and cabbage. She can't even manage it. Here at work, many thanks. Thank you. God bless you as you labor. May the Lord strengthen you. Different religion. Look at this. Even a Muslim, they're getting food, but we are sharing Jesus. We are sharing the love of Jesus. We are showing them that, you know what? Somebody cares for you. Every tribe, every tongue, let them get Jesus. As she, CC Martha said at one point, the parents were skeptic. They're wondering, what is going on? Because people don't normally give free stuff. But then they realize it is true, it is something genuine, and they send their children. We are planting seeds of love, seeds of kindness for the vulnerable ones. Oh, what a joy, what a joy, what a joy. If you have a heart of God, you want to be a part of this movement because it's a God thing. Somebody type, this is a God thing. Type it, this is a God thing. Oh, look at this. Beautiful. Beautiful, beautiful. Beautiful. Oh, thank you, CC Martha. Thank you for laboring. All that standing, all that bending, all that giving, all that work. You are doing it for the kingdom of God. And He will not forget your labor of love. You will be rewarded. I cannot pay you for your seed of love, darling. But God Almighty will. There she is. My beautiful heartbeat. There she is. God bless you. God bless you for laboring so well. If you want to bless her, please inbox me and say, Martha, I want to send her something in Kenya, no matter how small. Say, Mama, how can I bless these people who are working so hard? I don't give them money for themselves. It's a God thing indeed. I don't give them personal money for themselves. But they take time out. My key supporter over here, Mama Nadine, she's a key supporter. She says, I'm going to do overtime for the children. I'm going to do extra work for the sake of the children. What a heart. What a heart to serve. Beautiful. You're welcome, darling. Thank you for standing with us. Thank you for serving so well. It will get bigger. It will get better. You see, all these people are working so hard. I tell them, you are too invested to give up now. Yes, you may be tired, but let's keep going all the way. You have been working with so little. You have not seen any result for yourself yet. this is not the time to give up. You got to keep going. You got to keep working. You got to keep working. Mama Nadine is indeed a blessing. The enemy tries to mess with her. I was talking to the Lord about it. Welcome, Sisi Nabira. The enemy tries to mess with her. And I tell you, people must be careful what they're doing. Because they come on the live broadcast and they see that she's one of the key supporter over here. And they try to snatch her away and be taking things from her. And I look to God. God don't like ugly, you know. God don't like messy. So don't stop this nonsense. Don't do it. If you see somebody supporting the work, don't bend their hand. Don't stand in the way. Don't prevent them. Don't stress them. Because it's costing them something already. And if you're squeezing them behind the scene, I look to God. You know my mama, Mama T. Mama T, don't fight her battles. Mama T, as much as I'm excitable, she's nothing like me. She just go quiet. And I try to copy those things. The last person who came to my ministry and raped the ministry. I mean, I want this. My wife want this. My wife want bat. My wife want shoes. I want the banner. I want the thing on the wall. I want the flame. I want guitar. I need a bat. I want massage. I just went quiet. And I said, hey God, this is not my work. And this person is just scraping. And I just went quiet. And the Lord said, don't worry. I'm just going to close his eyes and take him out. I'm not saying this for his demise, oh, Sissy Rachel. But when you trouble, trouble, trouble will trouble you. When you see somebody faithfully doing the work of God, don't go and be pulling their jaw. I pull your ears. I pull your glasses. I pull your finger. Even in the pain, I'm like, this is not my thing, God. You called me for this. Why is this happening? Sir Robert, I've not even spoken about the half. And everything he alone wants, apart from the flames, we had some flames in our ministry, which is so unique. The flames in the ministry, it was our signature. So when we put up the banner was from one wall to the other. And then we had the flames at both ends. So by the time you enter the hall, you just see this beauty. And he said, I have traveled the world, Canada, America, I've traveled Europe, I've traveled Africa. I've never seen anything like this. He said, if you give me that, I'll carry you on my back. I'm like, Jesus, how the devil cunning. I'm like, I cannot give that to you. This is our ministry signature. So if I give this to you, what is the signature of our ministry? Give it to me. Give this thing. I cannot give it to you. That was the only time I stood my ground. He saw the guitar. He said, I don't have a guitar. Give me. Give the guitar. He got the guitar. He said, I need a case for the guitar. I went to Argos and bought a case. I'm like that, you know. I don't hold on to things so dearly. Oh, my wife need bag. My wife needs shoes. I need massage. For me, I come into this world with nothing, and I'm going to leave with nothing. And if you think you want to come and take it all, you're going to leave it all quick. And you end up leaving it quicker than he ever thought. I'm not speaking about anybody's demise. But when you see somebody's heart is for God, help. Help. Help. Don't pull. Don't take away. Don't weaken. Don't bring pain. Don't bring discomfort. This is not even what I want to talk about, but as I'm talking about it, Sir Robert. Mommy, meet you. I need the sky. If I could reach for the sky, I would say, take. The worst part is that this person stayed in a hotel for 2 weeks. A baby ministry. 2 weeks in a hotel. That's not an easy thing. In a 5-star hotel for 2 weeks. And then after the conference, I gather money in an envelope and he said, "Is this all?" I just went. And then he gathered my church members. He wanted to see them one by one. And he said, I thought he was praying for them. He said, "I want you to sow monthly £500, £200, £50. And right in the midst of it, a friend of his called and said, "Don't let this man meet your members." And I said to the members, "Go home." Like a lamb to the slaughter and a sheep before her shearer was dumb. Ayo. See, Mama Lydia, because I'm in ministry, but I've never experienced anything like this. And the Lord revealed some things to me, but I was like, "Okay, God, if this is how it is, let's see." Okay. Because when you have no strength to fight, what are you going to do? And I'm watching it. And I'm watching it. And that was when I said, "You know what?" And I walked away and I wept. I wept at the whole situation. I said, "God, is this it? Is this what ministry is all about? Is this what you've called me for?" He went somewhere for food. They put poison in the food. He ate it. And that was his demise.

Who shall ascend into the hills of the Lord? Who shall stand in his holy place? Clean hands and pure heart, who have not lifted up his soul unto vanity. Run from vanity. Everything in this world that you're grappling for, vanities and vexation of spirit, it will hurt your soul. It will take you out before your time. You shall receive the blessings from the Lord and righteousness from the God of his salvation. This is a generation of them who seek him, who seek thy face, O Jacob.

hired somebody who will understand my heart and love God and just want to stand in the gap. Ouch, that corgi. I missed that one because I closed my eyes. Thank you. Thank you. She's got a heart for God. She's got a heart for God. Mama Nadine will not hold on. Thank you. She will not hold on to anything and not release it for God. Thank you, Pauline. I appreciate the love. And God is looking for people like this who will not let life be there. You know, life is all about me. I could sense that one coming, the money gun. I gotta make it sound really like a bazooka. She just said the money gun. I mean, this lady, the way I'm speaking, she understands. I'm not speaking to puff her up or anything like that, but her heart is for God. Her heart is for God. Her heart is for God. I showed you the pair of shoes last week she brought. Sir Robert is laughing hard. Only she come in and make this happen. Only she. I'm sorry. Please forgive me. Forgive me, Pauline. It's Nadine that's making me act silly over here. She does that. She does that. She's giving money gun. Tomorrow is seed sowing. If you know, you know. T-Rex came over on Epic Studio, and T-Rex brought some people, and Pauline is here, and Maya. And when I was finished, it was $30. When they were finished, Pauline, I thank you. I thank God for T-Rex who brought you. You see all that money? Tonight, I'm going to draw everything from social media. It's seed sowing tomorrow. I'm going to package it and see how best we can send the seeds. Everything you give. I told God, I'm not going to use this thing for my personal gain. I was talking about my nails. Thank you, Holy Spirit. And I was offered to get my nails done yesterday. And I said, Mama, I keep these things sometimes too. You cannot keep them very long because they'll break your physical nail. Thank you. Mama Nadine, send the money to the children. Be careful how you talk over here because they will come for you. And I block them in the name of Jesus. I bind them. Anybody coming for my supporters, I bind you. Leave my supporters alone. Leave them. Because when they're giving over here and you're trying to squeeze them, it's preventing what God is doing. Leave them alone. Don't touch the supporters. They're doing the work of God. You're at work. See you later. Before you go, let's pray for Mama Nadine right now. Everybody lift up your voice and pray for Mama Nadine. Father, I thank you for this woman of God. I thank you for her heart. I thank you for her joy. I want you to stop this crying thing. I'm seeing your eyes again. I know it's a tenderness of your heart. But every time you feel like crying, just hold it. Unless it's that intimacy. Unless you're praying in intimacy with God. Don't be crying too much. Father, I thank you for her life. I pray, God, that you strengthen her. Open doors for her, God. Open

doors, open doors. You see that house she need, Father. Let it come out of nowhere. In Jesus' name. Amen. We love you. God is going to do it. This coming Friday, Pauline, I want you to be a part of this. I don't know if you can, I'll send you the Zoom link, Mama Pauline. I want you to be a part of this all night prayer. 6 hours. 6 hours of pressing in this Friday. Family, you got to be there. Let me tell you something. There's power in prayer. I'm going to send you, Pauline, I'm going to send you the link. 6 hours of pressing in. You see this me going live every day? In 2018 November. As a matter of fact, before that, I heard a man of God says, if you want something drastic to change in your life, do something for 30 days, three times a day. 30 days. So in 2018 November, because I wanted a change, I wanted my ministry to blossom, I wanted power, I wanted tenacity, I want something different. People say, how do you go live every day? How do you find 25 people to give money? Where you get money from? If you want something ridiculous, you got to, rather, let me help me, Holy Spirit, help me. If you want something miraculous, you got to do something ridiculous, something strange, something beyond the norm. So 30 days, Sister Pauline, 6 in the morning, 12 in the afternoon, and 6. I had things to do, places to go, people to see, but I was determined to see change in my life. And I tell you, the heavens were open over my life. You see me come live every day. I did something, a price was paid. A price was paid, the heavens was open. Do something different. Challenge yourself. This coming Friday, there's a stir to prayer. If the oil is thick, you know coconut oil? If you have coconut oil in a cold place, it gets hard. You gotta put, if you want to use that coconut oil, say you want to use it to cook, you can put it in the pot and, you know, melt it. But sometimes you gotta put it in the sun or put it over the heat. Some things are happening in your life that are stuck. Singleness, and no marriage. You need a stirring. Somebody type, stir me, oh God. Stir me. You need a stirring. And this Friday is going to be a stirring of the oil. And as a living witness, you're going to experience God. I'm not asking you, I'm telling you. We were praying on Sunday and I heard explosion. I heard explosion. S-T-I-R. C.C. Rebecca. Stir. It will be open. I heard explosion. Explosion. If you want something ridiculous, rather, if you want something miraculous, point of correction. If you want something miraculous, you got to do something ridiculous. You got to do something beyond the norm. It cannot be same old, same old. Find a path. Who is pressing into God? Who is he? The scripture says, God says, Dua, stay with us. Stay with us. Stay with us, Dua. Stay with us. If you want something miraculous, if you want something to change, somebody is saying they want God to stop killing baby, come and pray that abortion will stop. Come and pray. Come and pray. TikTok is blocking your message because you're distracting me. Come and pray. I'm talking about your personal life. What is your life like? Do you have peace in your home? Are you married? Are you financially okay that you can help others? Because in this life, we don't live this life for ourselves. You live this life. Yes, Friday. I'll send you the link if you inbox me. We don't live this life for ourselves. Go ahead, Dua, but don't distract me, okay? We don't live this life for ourselves. I'm going to end the live in 15 minutes. We live this life so that others can be blessed through us. This life is not just for you. That's selfishness. Why would I just want to live this life for myself? So come this Friday. We're going to stir that oil. And I promise you,
I am a living testimony of the hand of God that can turn things around. I am a living testimony of the eyes of God that locates people who are seeking. 2 Chronicles 16:9, he says, the eyes of the Lord is roaming to and fro the earth to see whose heart is after him. Come this Friday and let us show him that my heart is after you, God. Thank you. Let me put the volume up. I see you, darling. I see you. Thank you for the love. I'm getting some love over here from Sister Pauline. Mama, I don't have much diamonds, but I'm giving all my diamonds for the work of Christ. Wow. Wow. This is Pauline on Epic Studio. She says, I don't have a lot of diamonds. I mean, I don't have a lot of money, but all that I have, oh, don't make me cry.

Oh, Pauline. 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You just break me.

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Because this is my heart. I say, Lord, my life belongs to you. Everything I have, everything that I am, I give it to you. Oh, she just broke me right there. In a good way. Can we just lift up our voice and pray for Pauline right now?

0: You touch my soul. You touch my soul. Because that's my heart. That's my life. That's how I live my life. My time, my breath, everything that I am, Lord, I give to you. Oh, Pauline, you don't know what you're doing to me right now. Oh, my God. Pray for her right now. Father, we lift up Pauline to you. As many of you that can type her name and pray for her. God, as she poured, Proverbs 11:25 says, when you refresh others, you yourself will be refreshed. Refresh your daughter, oh God. Somebody pray for her. Refresh your daughter, oh God. Thank you for bringing her on this platform as she come with your presence. There's a greatness of your presence here. And her words just broke our hearts in a good way. All that I am, I give to you. I give you everything. I don't have enough. But everything I have, I give to you. I use these words, Lord, I don't have enough. But everything I have. There may be not enough in the bank tomorrow, today. But tomorrow, seed sowing, we will give it to your people. Father, we thank you. Increase what we give, Lord, so that the children can be fed, so that elderly can be fed. Father, we thank you. Hi, Denise. We give you praise. Sir Stephen from Kenya says, may God remember Pauline. Princess from Liberia says, we pray for the best for her always. Treasure from Nigeria says, Lord, help her. Rachel from Namibia says, Pauline, God bless you. Dee says, Pauline, you're in my prayers. Rebecca from Kenya says, Lord, help Pauline. The people of God have prayed for you. Janet Martha from Kenya says, Sister Pauline, you are such a blessing. Thank you. I'm so humbled. Those words carry power. Thank you. Thank you. We're going to end the live very soon. Before I end the live, I want to show you again. This Friday, I don't want you to miss it, because God is going to do something amazing. I speak experientially. Nobira from South Africa says, Lord bless you, Pauline, and strengthen you. A global prophetic explosion. I remember when Jesus, this woman has given the best.
1: She'll be ready when you're ready.
0: Okay, I'm going to be ready right in a few minutes. Can I just share something with you?
1: Yeah.
0: I'm on the live here, and there's a lady, Pauline. She said, Mama, I don't have much diamonds, much money to give, but I am giving all my diamonds for the work of Christ. Mm. Oh, that just broke my heart to pieces.
1: The diamonds are on TikTok.
0: On Epic Studio. Can you just come right here and say a prayer for her? Her name is Pauline. Bishop is going to pray for
1: Pauline?
0: You. Yes. Just come right here. There she is. Pray for her. Bishop praying for you, Pauline.
1: Father, your daughter.
0: Thank you, Lord.
1: It's not how much we give, but...
0: It's not how much we give.
1: The widow's mite, she gave all she had.
0: She gave all she had.
1: And that was greater than all the wealth that you put in of their excess. Lord, we pray for your visitation to Pauline.
0: Yes, Lord.
1: In the night at 3 in the morning and
0: visit
1: 2:30 in the morning, waking up.
0: Visit her, Lord.
1: Visit her. Reveal yourself to her.
0: Reveal yourself to her, Lord.
1: That the Holy Spirit will continue to comfort her. stand beside her and direct her.
0: Thank you, Lord.
1: Show her the way.
0: Thank you, Lord.
1: And give life to her mortal body.
0: Yes, Lord.
1: Give her wisdom and power and
0: yes,
1: understanding.
0: Lord.
1: And the knowledge of Christ.
0: Yes, Lord.
1: We thank you for her. Her love, her the commitments that she makes to you.
0: Yes, Lord.
1: Because you first loved her.
0: Yes, Lord.
1: We pray that you may release this love that you have.
0: Yes, Lord.
1: As you have loved her, to love others in the same way. Give her the wisdom and power and understanding to be able to do that.
0: Yes, Lord.
1: In the way that you have directed her.
0: In
1: Jesus' name.
0: Amen.
1: Amen.
0: Thank you, Papa Bishop. That was an apostolic prayer for you. And everyone else can tap into it. Your children are saying, hello, Papa Bishop. Sir Robert from Ghana. Princess from Liberia. Stephen from Kenya. Rebecca from Kenya. They're saying, hello, Papa Bishop. Sir Robert says, God bless you. And the others are tapping into. Pauline says, amen. Thank you, Bishop. It was a beautiful prayer from Bishop. That was just beautiful. Cece Nabira from South Africa says, greetings to you, Papa. Ooh, wow. I'm just going to minister to Pauline before I close the live. You know, before Bishop started to pray, I saw beautiful pictures. When it's time of prayer and intercession, the Lord shows these little pictures and then the story comes along. You see that sofa in the back, the color of the sofa was how I saw this chair. I saw this beautiful chair. And whenever I see chairs, it signifies seats of authority. Pauline says, greetings to all the Kenyans. No, they're not only Kenyans. We have Kenyans, Liberians, South Africans, Zimbabweans. There are 25 locations. And they all pray for you and love you. Thank you. Back to the revelation. You can tap into this as I share for Pauline. So this seat, whenever I see the picture of a seat, sometimes it comes in different forms, different pictures. I remember I went to a church. He says, greetings to all. I remember I was invited to a church. And as I sat there, I was praying for the woman of God. And I was saying, Lord, what is it about this lady? What do you want me to pray about? And I saw this chair. Like the chair I'm sitting on. But the back of the chair was not there. And I said, wow, Lord, what are you saying here about this chair? And the Lord was saying that she had no support. She's in ministry, but she's in ministry, but she does not have that backing, that support. And it so happened that after I shared the revelation, things started to crumble in the ministry because it seemed she had the support, but there was not much support. It was not genuine. The people around her were not very supportive. The ministry still goes on, but it has become a struggle.
2: Really.
0: It has become a struggle. I'm going back to the revelation for our darling Pauline here before we end the live. So I saw this chair. Beautiful chair. And the way the chair was, Pauline, as you're listening, tap into this. The way the chair was, it was high up on a, like almost on a platform. So it's not hidden. This chair signifies place of authority. I don't know you personally, but the Lord is revealing your spirit to me. You have a uniqueness about you. You're not like me, who's crazy out there and an extrovert. Crazy, crazy Mama Lydia. You're a very unique person with a unique position. Oh my God. And sometimes you're overlooked. sometimes you're overlooked, is a beautiful small chair. And I'm looking at what God is saying here. You have a place in ministry. I don't know what you do in ministry, but you have a place in ministry. Sometimes when we speak per revelations, it should never be something new. What I'm saying should not startle you. It should not frighten you. You should just receive it as confirmation for what the Lord is saying. I'm speaking to Mama Pauline. You tap into this. You have a place in ministry. Hone it. Talk to the Lord about the gifting He has given you. Be bold about it. Be courageous about it. Don't let no one dull that shine of the gift that God has placed upon your life. Spirit of the living God. Don't even worry about people, what people think about the gifting that you have. Don't worry about it. Whether they make you shine or they try not to make you shine. I want you to know what God has placed inside of it. The presence of the Lord is here. I want everybody, I'm speaking to the woman of God over here, and I want you to pray this prayer. Oh God, help me to know what is inside of me. Sometimes we don't know who we are. Sometimes we don't know the grace we carry. Sometimes we don't know the giftings we carry. Pray that prayer right now. Oh God, help me to know who I am. Who am I, Lord? Let me see myself through your eyes. Help me, Lord, to see myself. Exodus 33, verse 13, Moses says, I pray thee, if I find favor in your sight, show me your ways that I may know you. Show me who I am through your eyes. Who am I? Let me see myself through your eyes, oh God. Oh, Mama Pauline. Oh, what a precious gift you are to the body of Christ. What a precious gift you are to the body of Christ. This woman of God I'm speaking to, you like to do things behind the scene. I tell you, God is real. I just saw another picture, it's like a metal. You won't, I'm just saying what I see, but you won't understand until I explain it. And the metal, it was like, it just moves like that and click. It's like the metal is there, and as little, whatever that means, it's just an explanation. And this, the work is going on. You like to work behind the scene. Nobody sees what you're doing, and you're working behind the scene. And you're happy working behind the scene. Sometimes people want you to come up front and show what you're doing. But you like to work behind the scene. And when the Lord, you are not that shy. You will do what God has called you to do. But you do a lot of behind the scene work. And God sees you. Oh. The presence of the Lord is here. Woman of God, the seat that I saw, it does not mean it's a place to rest. It's not just a place to sit and relax. Thank you for capturing that, Sir Stephen. You're here. Let it be your heart's cry. I pray thee, Exodus 33:13, if I find favor in your sight. I add this, if you love me the way you say you do, will you show me your ways that I may know you? Will you let me see myself through your eyes? Will you help me to understand you? Spirit of the living God. So, woman of God, that seat represents your position. It represents leadership. It represents influence. You're a woman of influence. You're a woman with authority. You have responsibility. You have the right to exercise your authority. Sometimes in ministry, you know, we're waiting for somebody to point us out and say, you are this, or you are an apostle, or you're a prophet, or you're a missionary. I love the scripture where Paul says, I'm called by God, not by man, nor by men. I'm not called by man, I'm not called by men, but I'm called by God. When you are called by God, know your calling. Woman of God, you have a calling. You have a unique calling. You have a special calling. You have the right to exercise your authority in God. Don't let anybody put you down or look down on you or think, who do you think you are, what you're doing, and who appoint you and who call you. Mama Lydia is here to endorse this calling upon your life. This seat represents authority. And I don't joke when I see the seat. I've seen it so many times in so many different areas and places and times and ways. I'm going to look at a scripture, Ephesians chapter 2, verse 6. And he had raised us up together, and he had made us to sit together in heavenly places. He's the one who raised you up, Pauline, to sit in that seat. Thank you, Sir Stephen. He raises us up to sit in that place of authority. He raised you up to exercise your authority. So the scripture is speaking about sitting, not just standing. So spiritually, sitting can symbolize an established person. Sitting can symbolize somebody who's in Christian teaching. Somebody's able to, like I'm sitting right here, and I'm teaching the Word of God. Sitting, it's explaining your authority, because you know you sit and you're speaking. And this sitting also comes through this relationship with Christ, not through your own strength, not through your own ability. But you sit in that place of authority. So what the Lord is saying, woman of God, this seat is just a reminder that the authority you have in God, I'm speaking to her, tap into it. The authority that you have in God, you must exercise it from this place of identity. Who am I? The authority you have, exercise it from this place of knowing who you are in Christ. Be bold. Be confident. Have that quiet strength. If you have to speak, the fear will come. And it does not matter how eloquent or powerful you are. There will come times when you feel the little nerve. It will come. Acknowledge it and put it aside. But be bold. Be strong when it comes to the things of God, because you carry this special authority, this special anointing. Spirit of the Living God. I see you. I'm looking at my Facebook family over here, and I appreciate you for staying with us. The calling you have, you're not meant to do it in your own. Can you see what God is doing over here? That the door is open for this woman. You are not meant to do this in your own strength and your ability. It is not by might. It is not by power. It's not by your strength. You see the way I'm sitting here and I'm talking. And because I'm seated, I'm able to speak with grace and with a lot of pauses. Timely and not rushed. If I was standing, then I'd be using a lot of strength and exerting myself. You're sitting on this chair with the authority that you need to exercise. It is not in your own strength. Keep relying on the strength of God, which you're doing. Keep relying on the ability of God, that he who has begun this good work in you, woman of God, is faithful to complete what he has started to the very end. Continue to submit your life to Him. You have a position, an amazing, unique. Take time to look at the uniqueness of your calling. It's not like everybody else. Everybody can talk. Everybody can go live on social media. Everybody can speak. But your calling is unique. Somebody say, I am unique. With greater authority, or with any uniqueness that is really unique, comes great responsibility. You are unique. You have great responsibility. I love when the Spirit of the Lord reminds people, it's a reminder of who you really are, what you're called to do, who you really are. So it's not just that you're occupying this seat. It's not just that I'm talking about this beautiful chair. You know, the chair was curved, and it had the color of that sofa behind me. Curved, beautiful, unique. And God is saying, exercise your authority wisely. The gift that I place in you, exercise it wisely. Exercise it wisely through humility, through obedience, through wisdom, through faithfulness, through service. And you are doing that. What you did just now, those words you spoke and you broke something, has opened up the spiritual realms to you. Lot, but the little I have, I'm giving everything. Oh my God. As we close this live, I pray for you, woman of God, sovereign King of glory. I pray for your daughter and this grace you have placed upon her life, and everyone that is listening and tapping into this revelation. Heavenly Father, concerning the seat that I saw in the spirit, grant her wisdom. Because this seat represents her assignment, O God. This seat represents the responsibility that you have prepared her for. Grant her wisdom. This seat, O God, requires more intercession. Give her wisdom. Give her wisdom, O God, to pray according to your will. Give her wisdom to seek your face as to the next move. Sometimes she's concerned about the next move. What's the next move? Give her that wisdom, O God. Let her next move be governed by you, God. Let her next move be governed by you as she walk in truth, as she walk in righteousness, as she walk in humility, O God. Give her the wisdom she need. In Jesus' mighty name we pray with thanksgiving. Ooh, that was beautiful. Thank you. God bless you. You shift something in this room. I look forward to seeing you again tomorrow. I'm endorsing Friday night, all night. Everyone in this room, do not miss Friday night, stirring of the oil. Desiree, we're going to send the Zoom link out, stirring of the oil. There are times in your life when things are not going like you feel. You come to a place of feeling not satisfied. You got to get to a place where you're satisfied with life, satisfied with God. But if you're not satisfied, you got to stir that oil in prayer. You're welcome, my dear. In the place of prayer, you come to stir that oil. And something happened this week that triggers the stirring, a call to prayer. Elias, welcome. It's been a long time. So this Friday, yes, Sisi Martha, that's a good prayer. This coming Friday, in my closing, it's going to be a global prophetic explosion. All night, stirring the oil. We are going to pray. We are going to hear God. We are going to discern. Every one of you are going to get revelations. Everyone in the room. We are going to give you room to receive by fire, by force. If you have never prophesied in your life, you're going to prophesy in that room. You're going to see things. Remember the story about Saul when he went to look for that donkey. And the Spirit of God, when he met the prophets, the Spirit of the prophet came upon him and he began to prophesy. Come in the room this Friday night. Prophetess Richlove and myself. Other prophets will be in the room. Clean some. This is, we are not doing it to ask you for money. We are not saying give and we get. No, no, no. No, none of those nonsense. We don't do those nonsense over here. Prophesy and sow seed, and as we prophesy, I promise you, we're just going into God. We're going under God's umbrella so that he can cover us and reveal himself to us. This Friday, I'm endorsing it. As we go, tomorrow is seed sowing. I trust the Lord. We look to him, our Jehovah Jireh. He is the one that provides. As he presents the money, we will send it to you. If there's any stop in the way, we will let you know. But my heart believes that God will continue to do his work. If you're listening to the sound of my voice and you want to partner with us and be a part of this foundation and want to regularly sow $5 a month, £5 a month, $10 a month, £10 a month, one-off $1,000, one-off $100, to make the foundation be bigger and better. Because right now, as you see in my closing, the parcels are not very big, but we are still grateful. The parcels are not big, but we are grateful. They are small. The parcels are very small. If you look at the parcels, let me show you another. This is not too bad, but we can make it bigger. We are trusting God that it will get bigger and better. I believe and I see in my spirit that it's going to get so big, Mama Pauline, that when they come to receive, it's going to be a bag of rice and a bottle of oil and bag of beans. And they will go away and tell people, come and receive. Because you can only eat so much. You can only keep so much before you go bad. So I believe the abundance is coming. Somebody say abundance is coming. Say abundance is coming. Say abundance is coming. Say those words with me. Abundance is coming. Abundance is coming. Abundance is coming. It is God's doing. Abundance is coming. Who is joining their faith with me? I see you, my darling Pauline. Abundance is coming. It's coming, it's coming, it's coming, it's coming, it's coming, it's coming, it's coming, it's coming, it's coming, it's coming, it's coming. Abundance is coming to go across the globe, different places in Kenya, different places in Ghana, in Nigeria, different places in Jamaica, different places in Tanzania, in Uganda, in Zimbabwe, in Martinique, in Liberia, different places in Guyana, different places in Namibia, different places. It is coming, it's coming, it's coming, it's coming, it's coming, it's coming. Father, we thank you. Father, we thank you. Father, we thank you. Abundance is coming. I see you typing. Felicia, thank you, darling. Abundance is coming. It's coming, it's coming, it's coming, it's coming. 25 locations. 3 places in Nigeria. 3 places in Ghana. 4 places in Kenya. 3 places in Jamaica. There is Namibia. There is Uganda, Zimbabwe, South Africa, Liberia, Martinique, Guyana. There is India. There is Kenya. There is Botswana. Thank you, Spirit of God. Let me go over here so I don't miss anybody. somebody type, abundance is coming. Abundance is coming. Abundance is coming. Abundance is coming. Oh wow, we got an extra place. Camille is over there in St. Catherine. Camille is in St. Catherine, Tanzania, and two places in Tanzania. 25 locations. In our closing, this is your work, oh God. We look to you. You are the author and the finisher of our faith. We thank you because you are more than enough. God is more than enough. Somebody say, Lord, you are more than enough. Type those words. Lord, you are more than enough. You are Jehovah Jireh. You are our provider. The one who makes ways where there seem to be no way. As we close this time of prayer, oh God, we declare that by faith, abundance is coming. Tomorrow is seed sowing, and you're going to touch the hearts of people so that we can send the money to the nations. I believe you, God. I trust you. You have done it before. January, February, March, April, May, June, July, August, September, October. You have never failed us, God. I thank you. Oh, wow. I just saw the picture of a forklift. You know a forklift? A lift's weight. I told you abundance is coming. Don't joke. It's coming. It's coming. It's coming. It's coming. It's coming. It's coming. Not merely abundance of material things. Abundance of grace. Abundance of wisdom. Abundance of peace. Abundance of spiritual growth. Abundance of divine opportunity. Abundance of spiritual favor. It's coming, it's coming, it's coming, it's coming, it's coming, it's coming, it's coming. Somebody say, I receive abundance. Say, I receive abundance. I receive abundance. I receive it. I receive abundance in the name of Jesus Christ. Father, I give you praise. Cecilia, I'm watching you, darling. You need to connect for South Africa, but I need your consistency. I know we all have challenges. South Africa needs you. Father, as we go from the life today, let your spirit rest upon us, your spirit of love and joy and peace. Let no one disturb this peace in our hearts, oh God. As we wait for more of what you are doing, let us walk it out day by day. We are moving forward not by fear. We are moving forward by faith. We are moving forward not by pride. We are moving forward in humility, not in our own strength, but by your Spirit, oh God. In Jesus' name we pray. Amen. We're going to end the live. Keep your faith alive. Abundance is coming. Grace is increasing. I will send the link out for this Friday. Felicia, I also want you to be a part of this prayer. Prophetic explosion. I want you to be a part of it this coming Friday. It's an all night for 6 hours. Somebody may say, who pray for 6 hours? Who don't? We will. 6 hours. We are going to press ourselves into God. Anything that is hanging that should not hang will fall. All them single people, all the single ladies, you will get a ring on your finger. I prophesy. All that lack where you cannot find money to do what you want to do in Namibia. Thank you for that point of correction. I don't know why I keep saying, I need to correct that thing on my paper. We need another person in Namibia, but we want you here more, okay? Prophetic explosion this Saturday, this Friday into Saturday morning. As I go, we love you. I appreciate you. Stay in the course. I'm going to send it out on social media. Something must change. Something must give. It cannot be this way always. It cannot be always this dry. We got oil. There is oil in this place. Mama Lona, how are you doing? Mama, it's good to see you. I want you to join us in this prayer, Mama Lona. If you agree with me, join us this coming Friday. As you go, the Lord bless you and keep you. May He cause His face to shine upon you and be gracious unto you. May the Lord lift up His countenance upon you and give you His peace. God bless you, family. Remember, Grace Gospel Radio is my radio station online. When you have time, Google Grace Gospel Radio and listen. If you want to put a sermon, you want to put a voice note, you want to put a prayer, Mama Pauline, if you want to put a poem on the radio, inbox me and say, put this on the radio. Can I get on the radio? Please do. Join us again tomorrow. I love you. My soul love you. I love the way Pastor John says, my soul love you. My soul. My soul. My being. Because God is love. I love you. On behalf of Papa Bishop, I say shalom. Until tomorrow. God bless you. You know, we won't go until we play the anthem, right? While you're saying goodbye, it will surely end in praise. It will not end in shame. Everything is working together for good because we love God. Join us again tomorrow, family. And remember to check out Grace Gospel Radio. On the radio, I'm Lady Grace, setting the pace for the race. It will end in praise, not in shame. God bless you. I love you, family.

God bless you, darling. Join us again tomorrow. Did you let him praise? I see you dancing over there. God bless you. You touch me today. Thank you so much. We celebrate you. Join us tomorrow. Shalom. God bless you, Mr. Bo. You're hiding. I'm good to see you there. God bless you, family. Join us again tomorrow. Tomorrow seed sowing. Keep praying. Keep praying. Shalom, family. Love you all. Oh, family's in the house. CC Rebecca, Sir Stephen, CC Rachel, CC Precious, CC Nabira, GCS Treasures, CC John, CC Francis, CC Diana, CC Princess. Alicia, thank you for joining the live. I just connect with you. Connect with me. Carrie, connect with me. I just connect with you. God bless you, everyone.

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I'm Lady Grace, setting the pace for the race. 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In the meantime, enjoy the music.

0: Good evening, ladies and gentlemen. Tonight's lead story once again is megastorm Hercules.
1: Yes, and though it seems to be settling over the entirety of the continental United States of America, there is some good news.
0: It is the storm of the century. It has utterly paralyzed our nation.
1: On a brighter note, people are really...
0: It's already claimed the dubious title of the worst of all time.
1: Thank you for that, Nancy. Why don't we take a look at the weather?

0: brighter note, while our circumstances haven't changed, I guess our perspective can. Right, Randy?
1: Couldn't have said it better myself. This is Channel 13. Nancy and Randy. Good night.

as a Bethel Music family, a few days before Christmas, most of you guys probably were a part of this miracle, but we watched Joel and Janie Taylor's little son, Jackson. And he was, a few days before Christmas, airlifted to intensive care. And we began to fight for Jackson's life. How many of you guys joined in that fight and that symphony of prayer that rose up for a little boy? And a couple weeks into the fight, we got a text one night from Joel that they weren't sure if he was going to make it through the night. And as soon as I heard and read the message, it was like this giant of unbelief stood in front of me. And I just thought, Jackson's going to die tonight. We're not going to see the miracle. And as this giant stood in front of me, all of a sudden, out of my gut, this song started coming out. Right in the face of the giant.

As that giant was looking at us, I knew he was going to regret the day he ever pointed his sword at Jackson. Just as Goliath pointed his sword at David, the sword Goliath pointed at David became the sword the little boy picked up and took the giant's head off with. And as we watched this miracle happen in Jackson's body, it was like this giant of unbelief was falling. And our community just began to sing this song. It was just one note in the symphony of prayer rising for his life. So I want to teach it to you this morning. Let's sing.

At this time, I'd like to dedicate this song to my mom. See, I just can't forget singing this song every Sunday morning.

The world around you may change, but God's Word never changes. Read with us as we go through the Bible in a year. Today's Bible reading will be from the book of Hebrews, chapters 8 to 10.

Now of the things which we have spoken, this is the sum. We have such an high priest, who is set on the right hand of the throne of the Majesty in the heavens, a minister of the sanctuary and of the true tabernacle, which the Lord pitched, and not man. For every high priest is ordained to offer gifts and sacrifices. Wherefore, it is of necessity that this man have somewhat also to offer. For if he were on earth, he should not be a priest, seeing that there are priests that offer gifts according to the law, who serve unto the example and shadow of heavenly things, as Moses was admonished of God when he was about to make the tabernacle. For see, saith he, that thou make all things according to the pattern shown to thee in the mount. But now hath he obtained a more excellent ministry, by how much also he is the mediator of a better covenant, which was established upon better promises. For if that first covenant had been faultless, then should no place have been sought for the second. For finding fault with them, he saith, Behold, the days come, saith the Lord, when I will make a new covenant with the house of Israel and with the house of Judah, not according to the covenant that I made with their fathers in the day when I took them by the hand to lead them out of the land of Egypt, because they continued not in my covenant, and I regarded them not, saith the Lord. For this is the covenant that I will make with the house of Israel after those days, saith the Lord. I will put my laws into their mind, and write them in their hearts, and I will be to them a God, and they shall be to me a people. And they shall not teach every man his neighbor, and every man his brother, saying, Know the Lord, for all shall know me, from the least to the greatest. For I will be merciful to their unrighteousness, and their sins and their iniquities will I remember no more. In that he saith a new covenant, he hath made the first old. Now that which decayeth and waxeth old is ready to vanish away. Then verily the first covenant had also ordinances of divine service, and a worldly sanctuary. For there was a tabernacle made, the first wherein was the candlestick, and the table, and the showbread, which is called the sanctuary. And after the second veil, the tabernacle which is called the holiest of all, which had the golden censer, and the ark of the covenant overlaid round about with gold, wherein was the golden pot that had manna, and Aaron's rod that budded, and the tables of the covenant. And over it the cherubims of glory, shadowing the mercy seat, of which we cannot now speak particularly. Now when these things were thus ordained, the priests went always into the first tabernacle, accomplishing the service of God. But into the second went the high priest alone once every year, not without blood, which he offered for himself and for the errors of the people. The Holy Ghost, this signifying, that the way into the holiest of all was not yet made manifest, while as the first tabernacle was yet standing, which was a figure for the time then present, in which were offered both gifts and sacrifices that could not make him that did the service perfect as pertaining to the conscience, which stood only in meats and drinks and divers washings and carnal ordinances imposed on them until the time of Reformation. But Christ, being come and high priest of good things to come, by a greater and more perfect tabernacle, not made with hands, that is to say, not of this building, neither by the blood of goats and calves, but by his own blood he entered in once into the holy place, having obtained eternal redemption for us. For if the blood of bulls and of goats and the ashes of an heifer sprinkling the unclean sanctifieth to the purifying of the flesh, how much more shall the blood of Christ, who through the eternal Spirit offered himself without spot to God, purge your conscience from dead works to serve the living God? And for this cause he is the mediator of the New Testament, that by means of death for the redemption of the transgressions that were under the First Testament, they which are called might receive the promise of eternal inheritance. For where a testament is, there must also of necessity be the death of the testator. For a testament is of force after men are dead, otherwise it is of no strength at all while the testator liveth. Whereupon neither the first testament was dedicated without blood. For when Moses had spoken every precept to all the people according to the law, he took the blood of calves and of goats with water, and scarlet wool, and hyssop, and sprinkled both the book and all the people, saying, This is the blood of the testament which God hath enjoined unto you.
Moreover, he sprinkled with blood both the tabernacle and all the vessels of the ministry. And almost all things are by the law purged with blood, and without shedding of blood is no remission. It was therefore necessary that the pattern of things in the heavens should be purified with these, but the heavenly things themselves with better sacrifices than these. For Christ is not entered into the holy places made with hands, which are the figures of the true, but into heaven itself, now to appear in the presence of God for us. Nor yet that he should offer himself often, as the high priest entereth into the holy place every year with blood of others. For then must he often have suffered since the foundation of the world. But now once in the end of the world hath he appeared to put away sin by the sacrifice of himself. And as it is appointed unto men once to die, but after this the judgment. So Christ was once offered to bear the sins of many, and unto them that look for him shall he appear the second time without sin unto salvation. For the law, having a shadow of good things to come, and not the very image of the things, can never with those sacrifices which they offered year by year continually make the comers thereunto perfect. For then would they have not ceased to be offered? Because the

0: Do thy will, O God. Above, when he said, Sacrifice and offering, and burnt offerings, and offering for sin thou wouldest not, neither hadst pleasure therein, which are offered by the law, then said he, Lo, I come to do thy will, O God. He taketh away the first, that he may establish the second. By the which will we are sanctified through the offering of the body of Jesus Christ once for all. And every priest standeth daily ministering and offering oftentimes the same sacrifices which can never take away sins. But this man, after he had offered one sacrifice for sins forever, sat down on the right hand of God, from henceforth expecting till all his enemies be made his footstool. For by one offering he hath perfected forever them that are sanctified. Whereof the Holy Ghost also is a witness to us, for after that he had said before, This is the covenant that I will make with them after those days, saith the Lord. I will put my laws into their hearts, and in their minds will I write them, and their sins and iniquities will I remember no more. Now where remission of these is, there is no more offering for sin. Having therefore, brethren, boldness to enter into the holiest by the blood of Jesus, by a new and living way which he hath consecrated for us, through the veil, that is to say, his flesh, and having an high priest over the house of God, let us draw near with a true heart, in full assurance of faith, having our hearts sprinkled from an evil conscience, and our bodies washed with pure water. Let us hold fast the profession of our faith without wavering, for he is faithful that promised. And let us consider one another to provoke unto love and to good works, not forsaking the assembling of ourselves together, as the manner of some is, but exhorting one another, and so much the more as ye see the day approaching. For if we sin willfully, after that we have received the knowledge of the truth, there remaineth no more sacrifice for sins, but a certain fearful looking for of judgment, and fiery indignation, which shall devour the adversaries. He that despised Moses' law died without mercy under two or three witnesses. Of how much sorer punishment, suppose ye, shall he be thought worthy, who hath trodden under foot the Son of God, and hath counted the blood of the covenant wherewith he was sanctified an unholy thing, and hath done despite unto the Spirit of grace? For we know him that hath said, Vengeance belongeth unto me, I will recompense, saith the Lord. And again, The Lord shall judge his people. It is a fearful thing to fall into the hands of the living God. But call to remembrance the former days, in which after ye were illuminated, ye endured a great fight of afflictions, partly whilst ye were made a gazing-stock both by reproaches and afflictions, and partly whilst ye became companions of them that were so used. For ye had compassion of me and my bonds, and took joyfully the spoiling of your goods, knowing in yourselves that ye have in heaven a better and an enduring substance. Cast not away therefore your confidence, which hath great recompense of reward. For ye have need of patience, that, after ye have done the will of God, ye might receive the promise. For yet a little while, and he that shall come will come, and will not tarry. Now the just shall live by faith, but if any man draw back, my soul shall have no pleasure in him. But we are not of them who draw back unto perdition, but of them that believe to the saving of the soul.
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1: Hi, my name is Dr. Arjun Khalsa. I'm a chiropractor here in Española, New Mexico, and I treat lots of people with lots of different disorders. And one of my favorite things to treat people with or have people take at home is what we call golden milk or turmeric paste. And this is an old Ayurvedic recipe that our teacher Yogi Bhajan taught to us. And he actually says to drink it every day. And if you drink it every day, it will actually help with any joint issues that you have. Turmeric is a yellow spice from India. And so they've been using it for centuries. They use it in all of their curries and all of their cooking. Currently, the National Health Institute is conducting 64 studies on the effects of curcumin, which is the active ingredient in turmeric, on different disorders. They're studying on all different kinds of cancers. They're also studying the effects of turmeric on Alzheimer's. What I actually use it for is liver detoxification. We find that the turmeric actually helps clean out the liver. So if anyone has any kind of, we don't want to say it doesn't cure anything, but it helps keep the liver clean. In Chinese medicine, the liver is a really big, it's like our big filter for our bodies. And so turmeric is one thing you can do to help kind of clean that out and get your blood clean again. I particularly also like to use it for people with any kind of arthritis. So rheumatoid arthritis, osteoarthritis, arthritis is any kind of inflammation in the body. Most of our pain comes from inflammation. So I give this to anybody that comes in with especially rheumatoid arthritis. But if people have any joint pain, any kind of tendonitis, joint knee inflammation, tennis elbow, shoulder injuries, any kind of pain, I like to give turmeric for people. It's also good for skin disorders also. So I'm going to give you the recipe now, and I'm going to show you how to use this. And I find that it's really easy to make, but it's kind of a new thing for people. It's a new concept. So I'm just going to show you how to make it. So we take turmeric, and the actual recipe that we have, there's lots of different recipes you might be able to find online, but the particular recipe we have is calls for a half cup of water. And make sure the water you use is really clean water. You don't want to use tap water. You want to get either reverse osmosis or distilled or spring water and use that. So here I have a half cup of water, and I'm going to pour that into my pan. I'll turn my pan onto like a medium-low setting just to get started. And then I'm going to be taking a quarter cup of turmeric. Okay. And with turmeric, you want to be very careful. I'm not wearing an apron today, but turmeric stains. And when you're cooking turmeric, it tends to bubble up and boil out. So just be aware of that when you're cooking with this. As the water and turmeric is heating up, I'll keep stirring it because it tends to heat fast. I'm gonna turn my heat up just a little bit so it's more on medium. And you wanna just continue stirring it. It's gonna create this thick paste, which is what we want. And with the paste, you want to cook it and continue stirring it for 7 to 9 minutes to really cook it. Okay, so my turmeric paste is starting to get a little dried out, so I'm going to be adding a little bit more water and stirring that in because I don't want it to get too thick. I want to have this nice consistency here like it's turning into now. And when it gets away from that consistency, I'll just continue adding more water to keep it nice and smooth. So this is our end product of what the turmeric paste should look like when you're finished. It should be like a medium consistency. And when we're done with the turmeric paste, depending on how much we're actually using this, if you're having it one time a day, two times a day, this should last you about 2 to 3 weeks. You don't want to keep it more than 14 to 21 days. It will go bad. And you can smell it. It starts getting a really bitter metallic smell to it, and you don't want to eat it after that. But up until then, if it's an airtight glass container, it'll last you about 2 to 3 weeks. So what I like to do, I have these little glass containers that I use with a lid, an airtight lid, and I always prefer glass over plastic because plastic leaches a lot of the food will leach the plastic and the chemicals from the plastic into the food. So I always choose glass. If you don't have glass, at least wait until the turmeric is cooled off, and then you can use a plastic container. And again, I'll wait until this is cool before I actually put this in the refrigerator. And voila! So this is your end result with your turmeric paste. And then with this, you can make it into golden milk, you can make it into golden rice, or golden yogurt. And I'll show you on the next video how to make golden milk with this. I also have people who don't like taking it, and they'll just take a teaspoon of and just eat this directly. And what I recommend for people who are in very severe pain is do half a teaspoon to a teaspoon twice a day. And we find within 3 or 4 days they start noticing some changes with that and some decrease in pain. So once we have our turmeric paste already made, we can make it into a few different things. My favorite way of doing this, my kids actually love this, it's very good. We take a half teaspoon to a teaspoon, depending on your tolerance for the flavor. It has a little bit of a bitter taste. Some people have a hard time with it. Some people really like it. And you take about a teaspoon of your paste and put it into your pan. And there's a few different milks available on the market. The original recipe calls for cow milk. And the reason it's calling for cow milk is because of the calcium and the magnesium that it has in it. So with that, it helps with your bones. And also if you take this at night, it helps you sleep better. It makes for a really restful and relaxing sleep. So if you're gonna have it during the day, you can have even at night too. There's several different milks available. Some people aren't able to have cow milk. Some people opt for goat milk if they can do that. There's also other milks out there. There's soy milk, almond milk, and there's hemp milk, there's rice milk, there's oat milk. So sometimes I'll have cow milk and I'll mix it with some almond milk or some soy milk just for some different kind of nutrients in there. So today I'm gonna choose, actually we'll do half soy milk and half almond milk. And again, I always go, when you start looking at ingredients, you wanna make sure it doesn't have extra sugar in it. We get so much sugar during the day, so I don't want that in my milk also. So I think Silk has a good soy milk and they make an unsweetened version. And I know Whole Foods also makes an unsweetened version, so you just need to look for that. So, and you can do, again, however much milk you would like. I'm using soy milk right now. We'll use some soy and some almond. And for about a teaspoon, I'd probably say I use about 2 cups of milk. So in doing this, I'm pouring this in here. So then you have a nice light golden color, hence the name golden milk. So I'll take that and I'm gonna stir it in so it makes a nice, again, golden color. And then again, if you have a sweet tooth and you wanna add some sweetener to this, you can add honey, maple syrup, agave, stevia. There's lots of different sweeteners out there. I never do sugar. If I don't have one of those sweeteners available, I do it without sweetener. So today I'm actually using maple syrup in ours, and I just use a little bit. I don't like things too sweet, but I do have a sweet tooth, so I like it a little bit sweet. And the original golden milk recipe calls for almond oil. What I found with almond oil is that I can't find the almond oil that hasn't been expeller pressed and refined. So I tend to get sesame oil or I use Udo's oil instead. And I'll wait until after it's cooked just a little bit and then I'll add the oil to that. The reason we add the oil is to actually lubricate the joints. And there's a lot of good oils, which I'll do another video on later, that actually help also with inflammation. That'll help our skin, it helps our eyes, our hair, and just our overall joint and cellular function. So we'll talk about different oils, but this is a good way to get more oil into your system. The good kind of oils, not the bad oils that are getting, it's getting a lot of bad press. So the oils I'm using today, I have sesame oil, which I found to be unrefined, which we like. And the other oil I'll be using today is Udo's oil. I really like Udo's oil. It has a lot of different good oils in it. It's flax, coconut, sunflower, evening primrose oil. All these things are really good for women. Good for breast health, uterine health, skin, hair, nails. Just good for overall cellular function. So because this oil can't be heated up to a boiling point, I'm gonna wait until after I've cooked my golden milk and then I'll add this afterward. So we have our finished product. I just cooked the golden milk, the turmeric paste with the milk and maple syrup for maybe 4 or 5 minutes. And I keep it on medium low heat. It will boil over and it's very messy if it boils over. So just keep an eye on it, 4 or 5 minutes. And then once we're done, I'm gonna pour it into a big cup. My 5-year-old is sitting here waiting patiently for a cup of golden milk. So I'm gonna put it in my big cup. And I'm going to put a little sesame oil in here. It calls for about a quarter teaspoon. I overdo it just a little bit because I like oils. I think they're really good for us. So I try to add actually a little bit more so we get our oils in. And we'll have our taste tester here try it for us. Something else I'd also like to mention, we're making golden milk, but there's several other ways that you can ingest this. You can actually, I have a patient who just takes a spoonful of it every day. Some people mix it in, if they make a health shake every morning, you can put a teaspoon of that into your shake to get that in. You can mix it in with yogurt, you can mix it in with juice. There's lots of different ways to do it.

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God said, in that when we were yet sinners, he came. When we had no anointing, when we had no faith, when we had no grace, when we had no pride, he came. Nothing to make us proud, he came. No car, nothing, he came. Have you asked yourself that question? What did you do to deserve this kind of love? Wherever you are, lift up your hands and begin to bless. So it's good to dance, it's good to jump around, but sometimes it's good to reflect. In 1 minute, just begin to

God, the lifter of men, he picks one that is down and sets him for the world to see. That is the God you came to serve. If it's that same God I came to serve, can you lift up your hands and open up your mouth and begin to blast in other tongues? I wish I can hear people.

It's a beautiful Friday morning, and I know some of you guys might be stuck in traffic and feeling a little bit frustrated, but this next song is sure to put a smile on your face. I'm talking about Nisha Woods with Adrenaline.

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Here we go. 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

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Faith without borders. Lord, I pray tonight in Jesus' name, as we step out and into all that you have for us, as we have the courage sometimes to step into the great unknown, that there we meet Jesus and we meet the will of God and we meet the purpose of God and we meet the promise of God and we meet the goodness of God. Lord, give us that courage. Give us that Holy Spirit boldness to keep on trusting you, to walk on those waters. Lord, to go into that great unknown at times, but knowing that the God of all knowledge, omnipresent, omniscient, omnipotent God, that you lead us and you take us. Father, we thank you for what you've accomplished here tonight. Lord, it's only the start. We're excited about Jerusalem, the temple, just a couple of days' time. Father, we thank you in Jesus' name. Amen. Amen. Amen. You guys be blessed.

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1: 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It's cause you know cause there, youth man.
2: You must be the last one talking about cussing.
3: Oh, hell no!
4: You look for that. You gotta practice what you preach. Them youths listening to everything you say.

He leads me beside still waters. He restoreth my soul. When you become a believer, your spirit is made right. But sometimes, the soul doesn't get the notice. It has a hole in it due to things that's happened in the past. Hurt, abuse, molestation. But we want to speak to you today and tell you that God wants to heal the hole in your soul. Some people's actions are not because their spirit is wrong, but it's because the past has left a hole in their soul. May this wisdom help you get over your past and remind you that God wants to heal the hole in your soul.

It is so. Amen. Now when we pray, we want to end that with a declaration, a decree. So I'm speaking for all of you listening, starting here, starting now. The things that hurt you in the past won't control your future. Starting now, this is a new day. This is your Exodus. You are officially